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0: 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Sky hanging out. Hope you had a great weekend. Toy Story 5, a huge success over the weekend. I did not get there, but I heard it's pretty good. I heard there were tears shed by everyone that went to go see it. So it's one of those heartstring kind of movies. Definitely check it out. And the Taylor Swift song's really good. 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

0: 93.7, The Dude. Hello, Skywalker, hanging out with you tomorrow night. 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We're doing Get Sketchy. 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

Shaboozy and Jelly Roll on 93.7 The Dude. Congratulations, Shaboozy. He's going to be on the Today Show Plaza coming up very soon. That's a big booking. Can't wait to see him.

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0: 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Dylan Scott going to be in concert 4th of July weekend at House of Blues in Myrtle Beach. Awesome venue on July 3rd. If you want to go, got to listen for the Dylan Scott song of the day. Tomorrow it's Boys Back Home. You're going to hear it with Linda in the 9 o'clock hour. When you hear it tomorrow morning in the 9 o'clock hour, be caller 13. Get a pair of tickets for Dylan Scott. 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
3: 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You know where to find him at Country Poker with the Dude on Wednesday nights at Jack's. He wants to remind you that he ain't no Sasquatch. He don't go to Jack's just so you can get a selfie with him and post it on your InstaFace page. No, ma'am, he goes there because it's his right to enjoy his life just like you, even if he has a little more baby in his body and bingo in his boots than the rest of us. So when you see him at Country Poker on Wednesdays at Jack's on New Center Drive, don't you dare call him Baby Dude or say nothing to him except, yes, sir, may I buy you a drink, sir? Thank you.
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I got to say hi to Jennifer. Thank you, Jennifer, listening right now. 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

0: 93.7 The Dude, that's Bailey Zimmerman. You know that I love when artists cover other artists. Bailey did a version of The Climb from Miley Cyrus. Really good. Definitely check it out. He's getting a lot of buzz for that. Just Google Bailey Zimmerman and Climb. Tell me what you think. 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

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Janine celebrating a birthday. I have until midnight to wish her a happy birthday here in Wilmington. 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Hope you had a great one.

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0: 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Carrie Underwood's neighbors are ready for the 4th of July. 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She shared a video driving alongside a ranch property. 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

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Hi to Janelle and Kristen. One to George Burge and Luke Bryan. The song is called Ride, Ride, Ride. It's on 93.7 The Dude. Dude, dude.

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0: 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That's real country variety.

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That sunset, cliffs by the sea, and the night rolled in. And you still talk about that moon that I can't recall.

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13: I knew I'd see her around. I'd be at some party, she'd show up and I'd be walking out. 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

0: It's the latest from Jordan Davis on 93.7 The Dude. Good Tuesday morning. I'm Linda Wild. It is the Port City Morning Show, and it's all being brought to you by McDonald's this morning. If you are ready to grab some breakfast, drive yourself over to McDonald's. Grab one of their new extra value meals. I'm talking a sausage, egg, and cheese McGriddles meal for $5. You get the sandwich, a hash brown, and a small coffee. $5 right now at McDonald's. And if you are heading out, traffic looks good. I don't see anything slowing you down quite yet. But if that changes, please let me know. Call me or text me at 815-2663.
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0: Parmalee on 93.7 The Dude. 6:42 Tuesday morning. I'm Linda Wild, and we have got Get Sketchy happening tonight, 6:30 at the Sand Dollar in Carolina Beach. 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

0: It's the Chicks on 93.7, The Dude. Good Tuesday morning, 7:12. I'm Linda Wild, and you know it is going to be hot outside when it is 81 this early in the morning. We're looking at a high of 91 today, and the rain chances are back. I'll tell you all about it coming up in just a few minutes. But right now, we have got our celebrations announcements. We do birthday and anniversary announcements, and you can add somebody to my list. 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And here we go with our celebrations announcements on this Tuesday. It is June 23rd, and we are going to start it off by saying happy birthday to my friend. The one and only Bo Gunn is celebrating his birthday today. Have a fantastic day. Nolan Hardy, happy birthday to you. And Amy Lynn, she is celebrating her day as well. And if you are celebrating today, birthday, anniversary, we hope you have the best day. It's from all of us here at The Dude.
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93.7, The Dude. 728 Tuesday morning. I'm Linda Wild. It is going to be very warm today. 91 is our high. That humidity is going to be close to 100. And we do have some breezy conditions and a chance of rain. Rain chances for today, about 40%. It's not going to be really like all day. It's just going to be kind of on and off. Tonight will drop down to about 69. And tomorrow, a wee bit cooler. Partly sunny and a high of 89. 82 right now at the Dude.

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0: 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You can finally go to that big sporting event you've been dreaming about. Visit family, visit a very cool monument. Whatever it is you've always wanted to do, now is the time to do it. You can follow your curiosity with our friends at ILM because you can travel to over 500 destinations from ILM, including over 30 nonstop flights. So you can get qualified by trying to guess a city. Every week, I pick a brand new city and I give you a clue every day as to what city I'm talking about. You text your guess in to 910-815-2663. Every Friday, I will pick a correct guess. That winner is going to score a brand new ILM H2GO stainless steel water bottles, which are very cool, by the way. And then you're in the running to win that free airfare. Now, here is your clue from yesterday. This city's name combines Sioux and Greek roots to mean city of water, which is so appropriate because the city has 13 lakes within its limits. And your clue for today, Betty Crocker, Bisquick, and the Honeycrisp apple all got their start in this city. Text your guess in right now, 910-815-2663. Text your guess to 910-815-2663.
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0: It's Cody Johnson on 93.7 The Dude. Good Tuesday morning, 8 to 12. It is the Port City Morning Show, and it's all being brought to you by McDonald's this morning. McDonald's just added so many good drinks to their McCafe lineup, so if you need something to get you going this morning, stop in, grab one of their new refreshers. They are fruity, they've got some caffeine for you, and you can try strawberry watermelon, blackberry passion fruit, or mango pineapple. Perfect way to kick off your morning at McDonald's. And if you are heading out, traffic is looking really good. Only slowdown that I'm really seeing is coming into Wilmington through the North College, Kings Grant area, moving a little bit slow in that area. 23rd and Market seeing some slowdowns. Also, Carolina Beach Road and right there at Independence moving a little bit slow. South College Road, Randall Parkway in that area a little bit slow as well. No accidents, which is great, and hopefully it's going to stay that way. But if you see anything slowing you down, please let me know. Call me or text me at 815-2663.
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93.7, The Dude. 8:34, Tuesday morning. I'm Linda Wilde, and yesterday, Ella Langley announced she is adding a second leg to her Dandelion Tour. So if you weren't able to get tickets for Friday night, check out our Facebook page. She announced a whole lot more dates. 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

0: It's Luke Combs on 93.7 The Dude. 8:44 Tuesday morning. I'm Linda Wild, and it is time for your daily dose of trucked up news. There is a lot of really funny, really weird things that go on in our world every single day, and we bring it to you courtesy of our friends at Matthews Motors, 5723 Market Street, and online at MatthewsMotorsWilmington.com. Now, your story this morning isn't exactly weird, but it did have me giggling this morning. Now, if you are going to be heading down to Nashville anytime the rest of this month or next month, you are going to be greeted by something very different. When you land at the Nashville International Airport, by the way, you can fly direct from Avelo on ILM. Awesome little flight. You are going to be greeted by a hologram that is positioned right outside the AB Rotunda, right near Pharmacy Burger. If you know, if you've been there before, you know what I'm talking about. But you are going to be greeted by a hologram of Dierks Bentley. It is a life-size version of Dierks Bentley. Not only is he welcoming you to the city, but he is then encouraging you to head on over to the Pharmacy Burger Parlor because they now carry his new whiskey called Row 94. Row 94 is actually made in Tennessee. He did this at the Louisville Airport in Tennessee, and now they're going to be doing it here, which I think, Kentucky, which I think is going to be really, really cool. They have his new, new signature cocktail. It's called Dierks Lemonade, featuring this whiskey. And I mean, if you're going to be welcomed to Nashville, that's a heck of a way to be welcomed. Check it out. You can see it up right now on our Facebook page at Gotta Love the Dude. And that is your daily dose of trucked up news this morning, brought to you by Matthews Motors, 5723 Market Street, and online at MatthewsMotorsWilmington.com.
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0: 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He's going to be kicking off the 4th of July weekend. He will be there on July 3rd, and all you need to do is listen in for the Dylan Scott Song of the Day. When you hear it, be caller 13 at 815-2663. Now, all you need to be listening for today is Dylan Scott and Dylan Marlowe. The song is Boys Back Home. I'm going to be playing it before 10 o'clock. So when you hear it, be caller 13 at 815-2663, and good luck.
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93.7, The Dude. 9:26, Tuesday morning. I'm Linda Wild. It is going to be toasty outside again today. High of 91. Heat index going to be pushing close to 100. It is going to be a little bit breezy, so hopefully that's going to help. Rain chances coming later on this afternoon, about 30%. Not too much to worry about. 86 now at The Dude.

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0: 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I'm Linda Wild, and congratulations going out to Eric Dorscheid. He was caller 13, heard that Dylan Scott song, and now he's got tickets to see Dylan Scott when he comes to the House of Blues in Myrtle Beach. That's going to be July 3rd. Perfect way to kick off the 4th of July weekend. So if you want to score tickets, we're giving them away all this week. Listen in for the Dylan Scott song of the day. All the details, all the songs, the times that you need to be listening up right now. Instagram and Facebook at Gotta Love the Dude.
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8: 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Is that a Turkish? No, but we have a Turkish food. 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We have like a Mediterranean bowl, which is a huge salad bowl, and all the appetizers around it. 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

93.7, The Dude. 9:57 Tuesday morning. I'm Linda Wild, and that is all for me today. Have a great rest of your day. Stay cool. 91 is our high. Rain chances about 30, maybe 40% as we make our way through the day later on this afternoon. Maybe a thunderstorm mixed in there, but not too much to worry about. Be careful out there if you are out and about. Marissa is coming in next. She will take you through the rest of your day. She'll give you tickets, all the details on how to win tickets to that $1 million McGraw show that is coming to the Alabama Theater. Plus Dustin Lynch, Jelly Roll, Riley Green, all coming up for you on The Dude.

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New difference number 55. 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The Dude.

0: 93.7 The Dude. Good morning. Another hot day ahead. And isolated storms are possible. I mean, at this point, kind of expected, right? Another 90-degree day after having like 10 in a row. It's 93.7 The Dude.
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93.7 The Dude, be on the listen. If you hear Dylan Scott's Boys Back Home, we could be getting you to see him July 3rd in Myrtle Beach. All right, that is your song of the day. So call it 13 if you hear it at 815-2663. Kenny Chesney is on The Dude.

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Mm-hmm. 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

0: a shout out to Four Corners in Wrightsville Beach, not only preparing your upcoming amazing lunch, I'm sure, but also helping us get all this great country music on for you here throughout the workday as the nonsense is piling up on your desk. Great country music to get you through. And again, if you stop by there today, make sure you tell them the dude sent you. Today is my birthday eve. So if you're looking for an excuse to celebrate, you want a piece of cake and you're like, oh, I shouldn't. Yes, you should. So go ahead and celebrate. All right, Old Dominion is coming up next on The Dude.
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0: 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Tonight, you can join us, Carolina Beach. We're going to be hanging out with you at the Sand Dollar. We'll be there for Get Sketchy. Starts at 6:30, so, you know, we'll get our whiteboard going so we can play some Pictionary with that adult twist and some great country concert tickets for you for grabs and so much more. 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

0: 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I'm Marissa, streaming at GottaLoveTheDude.com. Just a click away. You can take us anywhere. And yesterday, some breaking news had happened. And we knew that Clive Davis at 94 was rushed to the hospital. And then we learned later in the day that he did pass. And just losing a music legend, an icon in the industry itself. I mean, people don't even need to follow pop culture or like music heavily to know that name. He's discovered so many people. I mean, like Whitney Houston, Bruce Springsteen. He's discovered Janis Joplin, Barry Manilow, Alicia Keys, Mariah Carey. He signed Kelly Clarkson straight from Idol and so many more. And, you know, that kind of imprint on music is just vast. But sending the best to his family. He had a nice long life that he lived for sure. It's 93.7 The Dude.
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93.7, the dude. Are you doing a countdown? Are you getting ready? Just a couple days away. 3 days till we have Ella Langley at Live Oak Bank Pavilion to kick off our weekend with us. It's going to be amazing. So I'm ready to go ahead and be a part of that Dandelion Tour. It's the dude.

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0: 93.7 The Dude. That is Bailey Zimmerman, who I have some questions for. I think a lot of people do at this point. He's been preaching his sobriety. And then back at the end of May, he canceled a couple dates abruptly, said that he had a sudden illness. It was undisclosed. Now we're learning of a lawsuit. So there may have been somebody falling off the wagon a little bit and then causing a big-time ruckus at whatever hotel he was at. The alleged lawsuit is $16,000 in damage of the hotel room, and they are alleging that he was wasted. And, nothing from him yet, but we'll see what comes of all this. But just an unexpected turn of events right there. Parmalee and Morgan Wallen, they're up next on The Dude.
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10: 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You know where to find him at Country Poker with the Dude on Wednesday nights at Jack's. He wants to remind you that he ain't no Sasquatch. He don't go to Jack's just so you can get a selfie with him and post it on your InstaFace page. No, ma'am, he goes there because it's his right to enjoy his life just like you, even if he has a little more baby in his body and bingo in his boots than the rest of us. So when you see him at Country Poker on Wednesdays at Jack's on New Center Drive, don't you dare call him Baby Dude or say nothing to him except, yes, sir, and may I buy you a drink, sir? 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

Alan Jackson, 93.7. The Dude, his final farewell show is happening in Nashville this Saturday. It will be airing on NBC at some point. We don't know when, though. They haven't told us just yet, so we'll keep an eye out for it. Jordan Davis is on The Dude. It's time.

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93.7, the dude, Million Dollar McGraw. We got your chance to see him at the Alabama Theater coming up on Saturday. 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

0: Ella Langley and Be Her, 93.7 The Dude. We are doing the all-access summer here with The Dude, and it's brought to you by Lane & Associates Family Dentistry. Dentistry that makes you smile. You know, be listening out. Like, all this week, we've got tickets to Million Dollar McGraw, which I just gave you the opportunity for a moment ago. We've got Dylan Scott tickets leading up to his July 3rd show in Myrtle Beach, and just so many shows coming and so many tickets to get you. We had to give it an all-access summer. You know what I mean? So more winning is on the way, and so is Sam Hunt on The Dude.
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93.7, the dude. 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I don't know. 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

93.7, the dude, it's hot out. 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And yeah, just go ahead. 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Corey Kennett, Co-West.

0: 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We've got Dylan Scott, who is going to be coming as a part of the Dude All Access Summer, thanks to Lane and Associates Family Dentistry. 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All this week, be listening for the Dylan Scott Song of the Day. Today, it's Boys Back Home. That's when you want to be calling 13 at 815-2663, so keep your ears open. And we got three more days of Dylan Scott Songs of the Day. So we got to make sure that we're hooking you up. He'll be in Myrtle Beach July 3rd. You could be too with the Dude.
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They've got some salads to cool you down, but if you're feeling like some jumbo wings, they got you covered there too. Four Corners, Riceville Beach, helping to get all this great music on for the work.

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0: 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My name is Marissa. 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And if you've been to the Chick-fil-A in Wilmington, maybe you're there right now, for all I know. You probably see a familiar face. There's an older gentleman there. He goes by Mr. Gill. 92 years old, still serving with a smile. And they just gave him quite the news story here in town, you know, making him a headline, and I think well-deserved, and always makes it a great experience there. So stop by and tell him that you heard about him on The Dude, too, you know, because I'm sure that'll just make a smile even wider. But we've got Kane Brown and Tucker Wenmore up next on The Dude.
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93.7 The Dude. So Taylor Swift has made her way back to country music. And the new song, by the way, is like the first female soundtrack song to go number one since Celine Dion with Titanic and all that. So it's been a while in the making, but going back to Love Story, she's on The Dude.

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He was looking for a soul to steal. He was in a bind because he was way behind and he was willing to make a deal. When he came across this young man sawing on a fiddle and playing it hot, and the devil jumped up on a hickory stump and said, "Boy, let me tell you what. I guess you didn't know it, but I'm a fiddle player too. And if you'd care to take a dare, I'll make a bet with you. Now you play pretty good fiddle, boy, but give the devil his due. 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

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Johnny said, "Devil, just come on back if you ever want to try again. 'Cause I told you once, you son of a gun."

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And Cody Johnson getting us some great new music on Friday. New album is coming out. 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

0: 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So now as we're hitting into the summer months, you might be going, well, I don't know how I'm going to get my kid a meal when the school is typically the one providing. Like, what do I do? Well, the YMCA has expanded their free summer meal program for southeastern North Carolina. And right now, we've got the article with all the details up on our Facebook. So it's a quick search away. I gotta love the dude on Facebook, but you'll see it up there. And make sure that you get that info so you can go ahead and keep some food on your dinner table, all right? We've got Tim McGraw and Mark Chestnut with a request from him coming up next on The Dude.
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0: 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Carolina Beach, we're coming to you at the Sand Dollar for Get Sketchy. 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Eric is on the way next. 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
1: 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Eric with you on a warm Tuesday, but it's summertime, no doubt about it. Hope that you are doing great. I've got you till 7, all made possible by Durham's Alignment and Automotive. We got concert tickets up for grabs this week again. Stay tuned in for your chance to get entered to win. 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

0: About 10 minutes after 3, 93.7, the Dude. 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When we come back, we'll keep the country rolling. 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

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I'll give you the whole lineup of prizes here in just a few minutes. Jordan Davis now turned his truck around.

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0: Holmes. It's BYU 93.7 The Dude. Come hang with us tonight. We're out at the Sand Dollar, 5 Cape Fear Boulevard, every Tuesday for our game Get Sketchy. 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Kicks off at 6:30 p.m. And you got chances for Dylan Scott tickets tonight. 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
7: Here's a message from the Country Poker Bingo Baby Man Dude. You know where to find him at Country Poker with the Dude on Wednesday nights at Jack's. He wants to remind you that he ain't no Sasquatch. He don't go to Jack's just so you can get a selfie with him and post it on your InstaFace page. No, ma'am, he goes there because it's his right to enjoy his life just like you, even if he has a little more baby in his body and bingo in his boots than the rest of us. So when you see him at Country Poker on Wednesdays at Jack's on New Center Drive, don't you dare call him Baby Dude or say nothing to him except yes, sir, and may I buy you a drink, sir? Thank you.
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Mr. Luke Bryan, 93.7 The Dude, seeing Luke's in the headlines right now, but not for the best news. Some issues with closing one of the restaurants, he and Jason Aldean. Brooks and Dunn now, it's Red Dirt Road.

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I started rewatching the show 1883 where he plays James Dutton. Is it James Dutton, the character's name? Regardless of the first name, he just knocks that out of the park. He and Faith Hill do a great job. It's Riley Green now, Change My Mind.

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Dylan Scott tickets up for grabs this week. I got a pair tomorrow in my show at 3 p.m., so stay tuned in for your chance to win that tomorrow. But I'll be giving you a keyword for those tickets down to Alabama Theater for your Million Dollar McGraw show here shortly. Jason Aldean now.

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1: 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More than a few ways to get a hold of us online. We'd love to have you take us with you when you travel. 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

Dierks Bentley, Somewhere on a Beach, 93.7 The Dude. It is certainly that time of year to be out on the beach, getting yourself in the water to cool off on these warm summer days. If you're heading home, as always, slow and safe, steady and kind behind the wheel. Miss Ella Langley will keep you cruising with her

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Dude, looking for some live music in our community? No better place to head than down to Wrightsville Beach, right there on Lumen Avenue. 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Jimmy's at Wrightsville Beach makes all of our Carolina country artists possible, like this gentleman is Luke Combs right now here on The Dude.

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0: Kane Brown, it's Woman, 93.7 The Dude, little over halfway through five, inviting you out tonight. Not too late to join us. The Sand Dollar's the place to be at 6:30 p.m. We got our game Get Sketchy, it kicks off, absolutely free to play. Some Dylan Scott tickets up for grabs, plus the Kayak Carolina gift certificate and more. All goes down 6:30 p.m. out at Carolina Beach, the Sand Dollar, 5 Cape Fear Boulevard. Come on, play with us tonight. Thomas Rhett and Jason Aldean queued up after the break right here on The Dude.
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0: Hey, y'all. Eric here with The Dude, continuing my Wilmington weight loss adventures. 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

93.7 The Dude, a little bit shy of 6. Checking out our forecast for tomorrow. Temp's still going to be warm, but maybe not quite as warm as today. Going to be back down to our upper 80s, so a little reprieve maybe, but before the second half of the week where we shoot right back to the 90s. It's summertime, though, and I'm not complaining about it. Rascal Flatts now, it's These Days.

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We got the Million Dollar McGraw happening down at the Alabama Theater. This is a Vegas-style Tim McGraw tribute show. And coming up in the 6 o'clock hour, I'm going to give you a keyword for your chance to text in to win, so you can go check it out. 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

with you in the studio, 93.7 The Dude, our Dude All Act Summer. It's always one of my favorite times here on The Dude. We got so many concert tickets to share. 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You just text in Alabama, 910-815-2663. 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

0: Josh Ross. It's Hate How You Look, 93.7 The Dude. I'm Eric with you, and always important to take a moment to say thanks to you. 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

0: 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Hi, it's me, Sky, checking in on a Tuesday night. Coming up, I have some Blake Shelton, Riley Green, Darius Rucker, and tickets to see Dylan Scott in concert. I'll tell you about the Dylan Scott Song of the Day in minutes. 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

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Everyone's still talking about Toy Story 5. 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
2: 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Hearty, flavorful food made by big-hearted people. The German Cafe, where the worst is the best, and so is the schnitzel and the strudel in the historic cotton exchange.
3: 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It's boneless wings at Mellow Mushroom. 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Try the Euphoric Cloud 9 wings, featuring a creamy, savory garlic parmesan sauce with a hint of heat, topped with parmesan and chives, served with ranch or blue cheese. Then try all the other sauces, like jerk, buffalo, hot, barbecue, Thai chili, lemon pepper, and more. Boneless wings, like everything else, they're better at Mellow Mushroom.
0: Do you know what's happening this week? We do! Check out the community and events section of Port City Daily to see all the events going on around town and meet some of the interesting people behind them. 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

Surprise, surprise. Ah! You're experiencing the Dude Difference. That means you won't hear this one on the corporate playlist stations. Real country variety on 93.7 The Dude.